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engine 5, engine 9, Cookley Medical, 1411 Monument Boulevard in front of the apartments, 1411 Monument Boulevard near Victory, be on scene to fight head injury.

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Medic 65, respond code 3 to Richmond, 31 Quail Hill Lane, 31 Quail Hill Lane, cross of Mary Lynn, 49-year-old female abdominal pain.

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Respond to exterior fire. 1571 Peachface, 1571 Peachface, crossing Raganti Drive. RP calling for his neighbors. Can see his neighbors in the area. Will not confront them or will not approach him just to confirm what's going on. Says that there's a fire in their backyard.

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Passenger 51, Medic 67, Code 3 Medical, 6510 Donnell Avenue, 6510 Donnell Avenue, Unit Number 2, Cross of Liberty Street, 30-year-old female, postpartum, bleeding and feeling faint.

0: Truck 14, engine 13, engine 9, engine 75, engine 6, rescue 86, battalion 1, battalion 2, safety 1, respond for residential structure fire. This will be 899 Willow Street, 899 Willow Street, crosses Mella Street or Ward Street in Martinez for a possible kitchen fire. Smoke from the gas stove and all burners are off, but popping heard by the homeowner prior to evacuating. Tactical will be Bravo 4 with command on Bravo 5, correction. Tactical will be Bravo 5, command on Bravo 4, all units respond en route Bravo 5.
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0: 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For a possible fainting.
1: 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Safety 1, Comfort.
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Truck 1, respond to elevator entrapment, 114 La Casa Vieja, 114 La Casa Vieja, crossing Nazi Valley Road. This is for someone stuck inside the elevator on the second floor.

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22 Respenco 3306 Canton Road, 3306 Canton Road, room 213 C in Charles, crossing Farm Bureau Road, 68-year-old female, interstellar transfer.

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0: 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It's a cardiac arrest.
1: BLS 52, a 202 Medical, 5033 Sundance Way, across the Totem Court, 60-year-old female, general.

VLS 4, respond 5150, 4201 Alhambra Avenue, 4201 Alhambra Avenue. We have the Chase Bank parking lot, scene security.

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Digit 69, Medic 68, Country Medical, 3730 Ramsey Court, 3730 Ramsey Court, crosses Hillcrest Road, 77-year-old female, severe rectal bleed.

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0: 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The patient advised that the actual access to the building is going to be off of San Pablo. You're going to have to use the pathway to the left of Mr. Pickles, and then there's further access information in the call.
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0: ALS 23. Did you want the ALS starting?
1: ALS 23, right. I'll take him. 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
0: 615 responding code 2, BLS on scene requesting 45 Barber Lane for a 77-year-old male.
1: I'm sorry, BLS 23. Sorry, we don't need an ALS. We could you can cancel it. Thank you.
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1: 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Medic 73, come fire.
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0: 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What's the ETA for the closest BLS?
1: I copy. It's showing 9 minutes from the area of Bloom Drive.
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1: 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It's BLS 62 respond code 2, 338-7, correction, 338 South 17th Street, cross of Virginia Avenue, Medic 73 on scene requesting BLS.

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And your 55 respond for a public assist, 28 Norwood Avenue, 28 Norwood Avenue, across of Arlington Court. 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

0: and units responding to 7720 Byron Highway. Per one of the updates on the CHP website, they're advising the vehicle is into a ditch and appears to be flames coming from the vehicle.
1: 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I'm fire battalion 9.
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Trying to get further, Sanibel Bay patient that follows the head injury.

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0: 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CLS 11, did you want the LS started?
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77 Responso 3 PD San Pablo Dam Road in Amador. PD's on scene for domestic. Engine 70, respond alongside Medic 77, close through with PD San Pablo Dam Road in Amador Street. It's for a DV situation, CHP's on scene, scene secure.

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A 16-year-old male with head pain.

Andrew 1, Medic 18, medical alarm, 1770 Carmel Drive, apartment 115. 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

Andrew 69, respond for a lift assist. 907 Bridgeway Circle. 907 Bridgeway Circle, cross of La Cima Road for a lift assist. 77-year-old male.

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0: 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How about a code 3 ambulance and a code 2 PD? 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

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A 39-year-old male with stomach pain.

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1: Apologies, Medic 85, can we confirm? Apartment number is going to be P201.
0: A firm, apartment number given is P201. I can call back the RP if needed.
1: We're currently with the individual that lives here. There's no 39-year-old male here with abdominal pain. Is there any other apartment number?
0: Copy. I'll attempt callback. Standby.

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Cross with San Pablo Ave, 38-year-old female sickle cell. Medic 71, code 3915 West Cutting, number 124.

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Please be waiting on the corner, a 24-year-old male with a foot infection. Medic 73, responding code 3, 606 Ripley Avenue, across the 7th Street. 77-year-old female unconscious.

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Medic 73, scene is secure.

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Accidental overdose, patient wanting to go down.

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No contact.

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Medic 17, Engine 86, you can both cancel now, patient refusal.

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Medic 6-3, respond, Richmond, 3811 Lakeside Drive, near Overlook Way, apartment Delta 204. So this is code 3, abnormal breathing.

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One party injured.

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FedEx 65, respond to Richmond, code 3 for a medical, 929 36th Street, cross of McBride Avenue or Esmond Avenue, 71-year-old female, altered.

Lake 62, respond code 2649 South 16th Street, across the Hoffman Boulevard or Potrero Avenue, 19-year-old female abdominal pain.

Medic 2, respond code 3 to Richmond, 120 McDonald Avenue, unit 308, cross of 1st Street, 71-year-old female with difficulty breathing.

Medic 6-1, respond with Richmond Fire, 512 Lucas Avenue, 512 Lucas Avenue, crossing 5th Street. 55-year-old female, difficulty breathing.

Rescue 10, Mendez 1, respond for medical alarm. 2291 Charlotte Avenue, Preston Flint Avenue, 2291 Charlotte for a medical alarm activation.

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Medic 5, respond code 2 for 5150 and stage 1224 Rossmore Parkway, cross at Tice Valley Boulevard. 1224 Rossmore Parkway, stage out, unit 626A Adam, 44-year-old female, 5150.

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0: 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We have two vehicles pulled over in front of Havoc. We'll be investigating.
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Airbags deployed. 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

Medic 60, respond code 2 Richmond, 4710 Overend Avenue, crosses South 47th Street, code 2 for 46-year-old female, catheter problems.

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CLS 61 truck 70, code 2 for a fall, 2031 Market Avenue, 2031 Market Avenue, apartment 122. 80-year-old female fall victim.

0: entrance six, truck six, medic six, vehicle accident, southbound 242, just prior to Grant Street. Southbound 242 to Grant Street for a vehicle accident, blocking the number one lane. Check 70, VLS 61, PD is also en route, possible 4th entry.
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LST respond to additional medic 60 on scene requesting 4710 over an avenue across the south 47th Street. Six-year-old female with catheter problems.

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0: Engine 70, Medic 65, code 3, they called 2210 Bush Avenue, 2210 Bush Avenue, across the 21st Street, 69-year-old male, leg swelling and elbow. Medic 6.
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0: Can you contact the RP? 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
0: 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They're stating that you can break the window on the man door to the garage to make access to get the key.
1: Nine copies.

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0: Engine 69, engine 74, medic 67. Respond for a vehicle accident eastbound 4 east of Franklin Canyon by the golf course. 3 vehicles involved. No further. VLS 2, respond code 2 for PD. 23rd Street across the Market Avenue. PD's on scene with an ETOH male.
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2: Call Parkland 76 on scene. We'll be on the left-hand shoulder. 75 block, left-hand shoulder, lane number 1. 73, you can get.

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Engine 52, Engine 51, commercial fire alarm at Berkeley Country Club, 7901 Cutting Boulevard, cross of Scenic Street. Smoke detector alarm, main level. BLS 25150A3 requesting 2820 Devon Way, cross of Brookway.

Engine 2, BLS 4, respond code 21580 Geary Road, Cook Pioneer Avenue, 1580 Geary Road, Unit 265, 9-year-old female, fall victim with a head injury.

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2: Medic 1 responds to the terrain for transfer, 2000 Sierra Road, Papa Oak Grove Road. 2000 Sierra Road, Unit 13, for a 62-year-old female, shortness of breath and chest pain, code 3 transfer.
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Medic 22, respond code 3, it's requested engine 11 on scene. 741 blocking circle, Crescent El Molino Drive. 741 blocking circle, 78-year-old female, fall victim, engine 11 on scene, requesting code 3.

Engine 62, Citizen Assist, 186 Lucy Lane, 186 Lucy Lane, cross of Malcolm Drive. 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

ALS 11, respond, code 2, 1770, Carmel Drive. 1770 Carmel Drive, cross of Lincoln Avenue, unit 104, 69-year-old male, possible cellulitis.

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truck one respond for a commercial alarm, 1345 South Main Street, across the Broadway Plaza. 1345 South Main Street at T-Mobile for a fire alarm sounding.

Engine 22, Medic 5, respond, code 3. 5518 Pine Hollow Road, cross of Pennsylvania Boulevard. 5518 Pine Hollow Road. RP will direct you from Pine Hollow and Kaiser Quarry. 72-year-old female, not alert.

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Free fire alarm sounding as well as a CO alarm sounding.

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Code 3-1580 Geary Road, across the Pioneer Avenue. 1580 Geary Road, Unit 207, 86-year-old male, not alert.

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Spur, a 7-year-old fainted.

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CLS 63, respond for A3, on scene, Ohlone Elementary, 201 Turquoise Drive, cross of Aquamarine Court, per A3, pull up to the red zone.

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2: Tina's Marina Park. For a subject down near the first bathroom, stay straight after crossing over the railroad tracks.

0: grass with a mild to moderate slope and a moderate rate of spread off of trail route 7-10. We're going to establish Ignacio IC. Engine 7 will be, 307 will be starting a mobile attack on the left flank. Have our NXT Type 3 come to our location, and the Type 1s to follow 710 until the trail ends, paved about halfway up.
1: Fire copies. This is a training event. 307's on scene, half acre grass fire. 307's going to take the left flank with a mobile attack, and you want your next two Type 3 to follow you, and the next two Type 1 to take 7-10 until it runs out of asphalt.

0: I see. Ignacio, I see from Italian 1 on Bravo 3.
1: Go ahead.
0: I'm on scene at Boundary Oaks. I'll assume I see.
1: VA7 copies on the left flank. We're getting a good knock on it right now. Mobile attack should get us to a place where we can start a progressive and try to head it off before it hits an additional fire trail above us. I can't see the exact number right now, but it appears to be on the north side of those power lines, if you can see those on your map.
0: Hey, firm. Battalion 1, assuming I see. 307 is going to take left flank. I'm going to get you a couple units in a minute.
2: Better address is going to be 330 Ferry Street. It's going to be just east of the Power Sports Academy. Stay straight on Ferry after the railroad track.
0: 14 copies.

MULAS 51, code 2, Antioch, 1400 A Street, apartment 101, crosses East 13, 69-year-old female, low blood pressure.

307 from IC on Bravo 3. 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I'm going to make you Division Bravo, and I'm going to give you two units immediately. 608, 609 will be joining you shortly. 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

0: 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I'm going to bring up hose packs. 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

Engine 41, Medic 41, respond code 3, 7 at McGee Court, cross of Harrington Road. 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
0: 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Have 608, 609. Bring us some laterals up on the left flank.
1: 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We can shut it all down, drain it.
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McDonald Avenue, cross of San Pablo Avenue, for a 19-year-old female who was pepper sprayed at 0400 hours.

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1: Well, neither do I, but it shows they're about 5 to 6 minutes out.
0: Thank you, 5 to 6 minutes. Can you send them our way, please?
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1: 307 on 3.
0: Hey, if you guys are going to just continue through, we don't need to turn around. I think this, like you said, will continue, and it'll take me back home. So do you guys just want to take off on your own and head out?
1: Yeah, that sounds good. Are you going to exit the same way we came in, or are you going to find another exit point?
0: No, I'll go out the way we came in, and I'll close the two gates. I'll find my way back. It looks like these trails meet up above the quarry area there, and then eventually I'll get back there.
1: Yeah, it sounds good. We'll be on the trail for the next 45 or an hour, and then I'll be back in service on the Type 1. Appreciate it.
0: Copy. Thank you. Enjoy your guys' ride. Appreciate the training.

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1: 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We just put a note in there.

0: 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Code 2, 849, Camino Ricardo, across the Corliss Drive. 849, Camino Ricardo, 92-year-old male, choking.
1: 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TD's en route for an intoxicated student.

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1: Last Medic unit, go ahead.
0: Okay, what's our EG ever be last unit?
1: Stand by. Medic 67, engine 70, respond code 3, 2211, Alfreda Boulevard. 2211 Alfreda Cross of 23rd Street for a 2-month-old male who was dropped from the parents' arms.

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Medic 5-1, code 3 transfer in Antioch, 1210 A Street, crosses Park Lane, room 1B boy, 77-year-old female, possible stroke.

Engine 81, exterior fire, West 18th Street and L Street. West 18th and L. It's going to be behind Antioch High. I don't know what's on fire. That's still getting further.

0: Truck 1, respond for a commercial alarm, 4064 Walnut Boulevard, Cousin Novell Drive, 4064 Walnut Boulevard at Walnut Heights Elementary for a smoke detector. Building 100.
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Medic 5, respond code 2 for transfer, 331 Eileen Street, cross of Allen Street. 331 Eileen Street, Unit 9A Adam, 82-year-old male, unwitnessed fall, code 2 transfer. Medic 66, engine 68, code 3 medical, 1360 Fitzgerald Drive, 1360 Fitzgerald, cross of Richmond Parkway, 24-year-old male seizure.

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0: Is there a business name to 1360 Patrol Drive?
1: By one. Medic 66, patient's possibly in teaspoon. He was very difficult to understand.
0: 66, say that again, please.
1: PD advised the patient's possibly in teaspoon.
0: 66, copy. 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

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In the dining room, 93-year-old female, not alert.

0: Engine 88, engine 93 for a vehicle fire. Westbound 4 east of 160. Westbound 4 east of 160 on the right-hand shoulder for a gray Honda. Possibly on fire. CHP en route.
1: Answer.

Medic 60, engine 79, code 3 medical at the post office, 695 Pomona Street, 695 Pomona Street, crosses Du Peru. Engine, correction, this is for an elderly male, multiple falls.

Truck 1 is feeling for respond. Code 2, 2909 Ignacio Valley Road, across the Via Monte, 2909 Ignacio Valley Road, in front of the pizza place, for a 103-year-old male fall victim. Concord, copy.

Engine 68, respond for wires down, 2672 Kenny Drive, 2672 Kenny, cross up Shamrock. Report of wires down in the roadway, taken down by a FedEx driver. No arcing or sparking.

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1: 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Medic 64, Quint 76, Code 3 Medical, 802 4th Street, 802 4th Street, crest of Vaqueros Avenue. Report of a man down in front of this address.

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ALS 10, respond code 21013 West Arlington Street, north of Green Street. 1013 West Arlington Street for a 90-year-old male. 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

to be left to code 2 PD request, 628 Savannah Street, 628 Savannah Street, Costa, Castro Street. Precautionary after strangulation, PD on scene, scene secure.

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4, respond code 2, 1224 Park, Rossmore Parkway, 1224 Rossmore Parkway, room 502B is in Bravo. 65-year-old male in the city, transfer, break. Truck 6, respond to commercial alarm, 1441 Detroit Avenue, 1441 Detroit Avenue, building A, crossing Laguna Street. Smoke section in 3A, floor 2.

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Truck 6, respond to a commercial alarm. 2540 East Street, 2540 East Street, crossing Bacon Street. It's coming from the John Muir Hospital. General fire alarm, no description.

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Medic 60, respond code 2 to Station 74, 3700 Pinal Valley Road, 3700 Pinal Valley Road, Station 74, across Adobe Road. Code 2 for flank pain, 40-year-old female.

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This will be at the Sally Fort. Scene secure. At scene, 3700 Pinal Valley Road, 3700 Pinal Valley Road, Station 74, Crestwood Dobie Road, for a 40-year-old female with flank pain.

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VLS 4, 5150 in Antioch, 316 East Tregellis Road, crosses Cavallo Road, apartment number 5 for self-commit. Care team is on scene.

Truck 84, Medic 5-1, Medical Estate, 1900 Railroad Avenue across the Pacific Avenue, near City Park. Bathrooms for a female laying on the ground, possibly intoxicated with suicidal threats.

VLS 1, respond code to 1644 North Broadway, 1644 North Broadway, crossing Lincoln Avenue. This will be at the bus stop in front of the library. Mail unwell.

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0: We've made access to the property, identified approximately 2 gallons of a chemical spill inside. We've determined it's a minor hazmat, but we can handle it with units on scene, and we've made contact with the property owner who's en route.
1: Come for a cop.
0: Calm fire engine 13. Additionally, 13 is going to remain on scene until the property owner arrives.
1: Confirm copies. 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
3: 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Crossing Surrey Place, first strange odor coming from the neighbor's backyard.
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0: engine 70, truck 70, engine 68, engine 67, engine 66, battalion 64, battalion 7, safety 1, residential structure fire, 2961 14th Street, 2961 14th Street, cross of River Street. 911 disconnect, the report of a house on fire, PD also en route. 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
0: 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We'll be on investigating 14th Street, I see.
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This will be at the Walgreens, PD's on scene, scene secure.

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This will be the green building, 77-year-old female, that's me.

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Pedestrian accident, 11861 San Paulo Avenue, 11861 San Paulo Avenue, Starbucks. A vehicle versus a female in a wheelchair, gray Dodge Ram still on scene, possible broken leg, conscious and breathing.

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Engine 9 commercial alarm sounding, 4645 Pacheco Boulevard, 4645 Pacheco Boulevard, Discovery House, Crossover Arthur Road, General Fire Alarm Zone 11.

Engine 83, engine 85 for an exterior fire. Eastbound 4 between Somersville and L Street. Single RP advising witness, a male wearing a khaki jacket, appeared to be setting something on fire.